0: Message receipt 211 over 19. The wire is down. We did already submit it to Eversource.
1: Hey, Brian, we're going to put a couple, we're going to put a couple cones here and just wait till they get done.
0: And Cassie 31, you're putting some cones out at 20-0.

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0: Be advised, Flaherty Road is open to traffic. 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I have a pole number if you want it.
1: Go ahead with the pole number, and if you have, by chance, have a closest address, that'd be great.
0: 244 over 6. Stand by, and I'll get you an address.
1: Message received, Lancaster, K3, Eversource pole, 244 over 6. Coming up.
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1: Copy, A1 is leaving for Littleton Hospital.
0: Ambulance 1, I'll show you transporting to Littleton Regional at 2008.
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0: before you get too far back, could you check 89 Reed Road for three wires down?
1: Hey, Brent.
2: Nice,
1: okay.

0: 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And the Irving item, are you all set with that?
1: Affirmative, I saw that one.

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1: Myself and two other firefighters are headed to Grangegrove.
0: Lancaster K7, you're going to Grangegrove. Do you have another call on Grangegrove?
1: Didn't you just call it in?
0: That was Reed Road off Route 3. That's why I have utility going there in the area.

0: That's the case. Are you going to Reed Road, or do you need the utility to go there?
1: The utility to go there, because they're still in town.
0: Mike Half, Utility One, do you copy?
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0: Message received, Lancaster Utility One.

0: Go ahead, Alex Cobb.
1: I misunderstood him. That's on the Reed Road. So you can head back to the station.
0: Received.

0: My gas utility one, no bet.
1: My gas utility one, good.
0: Yeah, just be advised, we're on scene. The phone number we gave you. And we do got a tree down in on the road with took the power lines down.
1: Go ahead with the phone number.
0: 219 over 16.
1: Just confirming 219 over 16, 219 over 16.
0: Hey, Brown.
1: Message received by Lancaster Utility 1.
2: One, two.

0: 1 NOPAC.
1: Wayne County Utility 1.
0: Be advised that we're going to be clear on the scene. We just put cones out on this side. We got to go around the other end, put cones on that other side.
2: That's affirmative. It was pinging at site 10.
3: Okay, there's no Dodge truck here. There is a main Nissan Sentra color white, 826 KKNE Edward D. David.
1: And they're not giving any ETAs.
0: Hey, Prem, we all like the happy ending.

0: One two there. Yeah, just supposed to be the owner of that vehicle. She's the only one camping there. There was no Dodge pickup there, so maybe they were driving by and hit it accidentally. I'll continue up the road and look, but I think we're going to be clear on this one.
1: Receive that,

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0: Just be advised, there was just a coating for an alarm wire. 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
1: Twin Mountain Car 1, go ahead.
0: You can show Two Mountain Car 1 responding to the area of 1335 Route 3 North for a report of a tree in the roadway.
1: Twin Mountain Car 1 responding 1335 Route 3 North for a tree in the road, 2047.

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1: Do you guys want to respond just north on 102 from the Rogers Rangers Bridge? We got a number of trees in the road.

0: Call for the domestic in the Walmart parking lot. The caller is in a black Honda Ridgeline. He was having an argument with his girlfriend. He said he didn't want to go any further. He was yelling at him, so we brought her back to the Walmart parking lot. She's now outside of the vehicle, but she won't really close the door.
1: The vehicle, you mentioned something about the door.
0: Yeah, she's sitting outside the open door. She won't close it, so he can't really.
1: Appreciate you. Is there any physical or sharp

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1: Yeah, verbal argument this time.

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1: Five, are you calling in?
0: Did they say where they were in the parking lot?
1: That's a negative. Let me see if I can zoom in on the rabbit and see where they are.
2: Link at the utility one. Could you respond to Elm Street and Spring Street and block the road? Lancaster 7 is on the other end. They're trying to block the road for Eversource, but people are still driving through the cones.
3: Yeah, I'll see if I can get somebody up there. We're en route to 102 in Gill Hall, the trees down.
2: Lancaster Utility 1, you're responding to route 102 in Gill Hall for trees down. Do you want me to see if I can bring someone to the station?
4: SK1.
2: Lancaster K1, are you able to send a unit out to Elm Street and Spring Street again? The PD is on the other end and Eversource wants a roadblock and people are driving through the cones.
4: Yep, no problem. He's heading right up now.
2: Message to Lancaster K1.

0: 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You want to fire department, you can shoot me in route.
1: North back, Lancaster, engine 4.
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2: Lancaster, engine 4, you're responding. 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
3: Twin State, this is Twin Mountain, A1.
2: Twin Mountain Ambulance 1, good.
3: A1, cleared Littleton, returning.
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2: Lake Ashley Utility 1.
1: Yes, be advised that we're on scene in Guildhall, cutting the tree out of the road. The tree uses the cross power lines. I think that'd be Green Mountain Power.
2: Do you have a rough address by chance?
1: No, I got a pole next to me. I'm just going to get a pole number for you.
2: Message received. I guess you said when you're cutting a tree out of the road, there is wires down 2101.
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0: 7C Littleton Fire, respond to 5 Parker Village outside. For 17 Alpha, a 40-year-old male who's fallen down a hill with a broken ankle. Again, Twin C to Littleton Fire, respond to 5 Parker Village in Littleton. 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
0: Ambulance 3, go ahead.
1: Littleton A3 is responding.
0: Littleton Ambulance 3 responding at 2103. Twin State Car 1, go ahead. Correction, Twin Mountain Car 1.
2: Two Mountain Car 1, the tree's been removed from Route 3 North. 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
1: 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Littleton Fire Department, second tone for pager activation, hopefully. 5 Parker Village, apartment 20, for first and following, 2104.
2: Lancaster Utility 1 advising, Route 102 in Guildhall is completely blocked at 2104.
3: Lunenburg K2, Lancaster K5.
0: Go ahead.
3: Yeah, Dean, I have the state with me here. We're clearing out here, and then they're working their way towards you.
0: Hey, Perm. Like I said, Dave, we're just getting some trees out of the way for now.
3: Yeah, okay, they, I mean, we have probably an ETA of 45 to an hour before they get through here.
0: That's right, we'll be about that here.
4: Littleton 5, Grafton.
5: Littleton 5.
4: What was the second medical? Didn't get any of it.
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1: Engine 1, go ahead.
7: Engine 1's responding, and the pager activation worked.
1: Littleton Engine 1, I copied you responding. 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Didn't.
7: 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It did work.
1: Message received, Littleton Engine 1. 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
0: Graham, thank you.
4: Yes. So.

0: 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Saying Wellington Ambulance 3.
1: Could we get that apartment number again, please?
0: Littleton Ambulance 3, going to 5, Parker Village, apartment 20, 20. The patient's located upside down on the embankment.

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0: Bah, ça me fait ouf. 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
1: I got 241.

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1: Green Mountain Power has the information. 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Are you remaining on scene?
0: Affirmative. 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Thank you. Received information.
1: Message to Lancaster Utility 1.

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0: North at Jefferson, K1.
1: Jefferson, K1.
0: Just inquiring if you had gotten any updates for us out here at Jefferson.
1: Negative. 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They were not giving out any ETAs.
0: Thank you.

0: Mile 2, Grafton.
1: You what?
0: This here building is secure. 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Do you have anything else pending?
1: Negative, Sugar Hill 2.
0: And put me back to my on-call status.
1: Message received, Sugar Hill 2.
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0: Yeah, just be advised, Green Mountain's on scene right now. We'll be clearing shortly.
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1: Lunenburg K2, good.
0: Yeah, just an update. Route 2 is going to be open to one lane. The forestry truck can come back down here if you can relay, and we're going to be remaining for traffic control until their flaggers get here.
1: Lunenburg K2, advising roads open to one lane, requesting 421 to the scene, 2132. Lunenburg 421.
2: Lunenburg 421, copy direct.
1: Lunenburg 421, copy direct, 2132.

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1: Ryan County, utility one, good.
2: Just be advised that we'll be clearing the scene in Guildhall. The state and Green Mountain is going to take over.
3: According to Littleton Regional, Littleton Engine 1 clear, returning at 2133.

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1: Go ahead.
0: Do you guys have any plans on the truck?
1: Back again.
0: Do you have a couple cones with you?
1: Yeah, we got a couple cones with us.
0: Over the knee.
1: Yeah, we'll bring them over to you.
0: There's a path in the field.
1: Come back again on that.
0: There's a little path in the field. You can get in the field over on that end and come over by my truck.
1: Yeah, primitive. We're going to be going around. We just left that area. There's too much traffic there, so we're going around to you.

0: 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Lancaster Utility 1, no back. 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
1: Littleton Ambulance 3, go ahead.
0: 83 will be out at LRH.
1: Littleton Ambulance 3 arriving at Littleton Regional 2142.

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0: 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All Lunenburg units will be clear. 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
1: 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All Lunenburg units are clear. Returning 2210.
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1: Stand by, I'll check.
0: Received. I'm off with an audible alarm and a blinking yellow light. I'm not sure what it's meaning.
1: Steve, Lil Saint, and the only alarm call I took on Meadow was via at the National Guard Armory.

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1: Rattlesnake.
2: 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Slowly off-checking.
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1: 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And it appears the panel is some type of electrical equipment. 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
0: Requested them to transfer her into Denver, Colorado. She started chatting about her brother driving and then disconnected. They are pinging the cell phone at 94 Grove Street.
2: Received. Do we have a callback number?
0: Affirmative. 911 attempted several callbacks. No answer.
2: Received.
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0: Message received, Littleton 8.

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1: The affirmative, I'm looking for it now.
0: Appreciate it, thank you.

0: grass into Littleton East. 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I have no previous history in RMS.
1: I'm driving around. There's nobody that apparently needs any help. I'll just still be off checking.
0: Message received, Littleton East.

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1: Little Tiny, go ahead.
0: Did that call come from 94 Grove, or was it just kind of geolocated in that area?
1: Little Tiny, it is a cell phone. I do have it pinging at 94 Grove Street. I am looking at Rapid SOS. It's kind of moving around the building there.

0: grab some little snake.
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0: Message received, little snake. I did find a last name for that number.

0: 5, go ahead.
1: I got a 22-23 check on the operator, last name Powell.
0: Is it Nick or someone else?
1: It's Nicholas.
2: What's the last name on that number?
3: Is it coming back online to Alaska McMillan?
2: That's probably not the person I'm talking to. You can show me clear. She was trying to report her brother being in a motor vehicle accident in Colorado, and her phone died while she was on 911. There is no emergency here, and I referred her to Colorado PD.
0: K-15, do you copy?
1: Negative.

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Woodstock 2.

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That's split open five. It's 3-10-2 as well. Affirmative. That's split open five.

0: April 5, Littleton 8. 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
1: Littleton.
0: White Pills 5.

Craft in Littleton 8. Approximately 3 to 5 minute time delay, 2024 Yukon GMC color white that left Slim Pickens heading towards the fire department down West Main. Driver is believed to be intoxicated. Let's have a New Hampshire plate.

0: tonight. Did you say you didn't get the 20?
1: Caller did not know the 20. He just knew it was a New Hampshire plate.

0: A little tonight. I'll be behind the Yukon and watching for operations.
1: Must be a little tonight.

0: call tonight. This plate's going to be New Hampshire 357-3151.
1: Right, he loves me.
0: Stopping that vehicle in Swim 13.
1: Merci, Will. Thanks.

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0: 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There's significant bleeding for 911, and it's going to be an open fracture.

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She has a broken ankle. The bone is sticking out of the skin with significant bleeding. Again, Twin State Bethlehem Ambulance, 340 Old Franconia Road in Bethlehem for a 17 Bravo, 60-year-old female who fell. 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
1: From ambulance one, you're on the air, waiting for crew at 56 minutes. Do you need any further time?
0: Yeah, it's affirmative.
2: Twin State, Bethlehem K1.
0: You can hold the retones. Responding to my ambulance.
1: Holding on, further tones. Bethlehem K1, you'll be responding 56 minutes.

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0: 340, Wolf Rock on your road.
1: Hey, affirmative, cell phone two.
0: Let the ambulance know the quickest way is to come down the interstate to exit 41 and come up Cottage. It's the first house on the right after the Littleton town line.
1: You receive SM2?
0: I have room to turn around at the top of the driveway.
1: Message receive SM2.
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0: 17, 10, 19. I guess the information when I get back, it's not female that's called in.
1: Message received, Littleton 8.

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1: Answering Muslim Jugurath.
0: I want to update the ambulance. I am speaking with the patient. It's clearly a compound fracture of the ankle. It is exposed. She's doing incredibly well. She's alert, oriented, and we're talking. We'll just be waiting. She's in the bedroom, in the bed. We'll just be waiting for the arrival of the ambulance.
1: Message received, Bethlehem 2.
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3: 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They are speaking with the patient. This is clearly a fracture of the ankle that is exposed. The patient will be located in the bedroom.
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I spoke with both fielders. Emma is going to be en route back to 2500. She said that you were tied up with Kyrie.

0: NORPAC Lancaster Fire Department, standby for tone. NORPAC Lancaster Fire Department, respond to 75 Portland Street in Lancaster. Carbon monoxide alarm activation. No one is feeling sick. They are running propane generators. Again, NORPAC Lancaster Fire Department, respond to 75 Portland Street in Lancaster. Carbon monoxide alarm activation. No one is feeling sick. There are propane generators that are running. Time of your tone, 107.
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0: Nate, that's an affirmative out of Littleton in your practice. Correcting lenses, do you need anything else?
1: 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The female passenger lived next to Slim Pickens, and she's going home.
0: I see you, Littleton.
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2: 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I'll be clear from that. And OE 10-2. Have a good night.

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1: 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That's affirmative. I do have two responders from your fire department.
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1: Bethlehem 1.
2: 1. He has an 8 EMT, is that sufficient?
1: Negative, we'll handle it from here. We're all set.
3: I got a 7.
4: Seems like there are many more issues with our radios.
3: I got 7. The road reopened for the Elks call, fire just cleared.
4: Shorts has their people flagging both ends as well as working on a 50 down.
3: Yes, I have 7 and the library went at him. Is that still a thing?
4: Still a thing, so you cannot get close to that roof.
3: I guess then.

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1: 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Was that 75 or 79?

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Thank you, Lancaster 7. FYI, we received another alarm for 148 Main Street, Kitchen Ocean. I also texted you a name and number for callbacks.

0: 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April 5, Lancaster 7.
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0: Lancaster 7, time check. Thank you.

0: 20 State, that's 9 ambulance, 1.
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1: Ambulance 1, you're under control, preparing for transport at 134.

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1: Lancaster K4.
0: We believe we found the issue. Trying to rectify it at this time. No time check, please. Thank you.
1: Lancaster K4 advising issues might be found attempting to fix the issue, and no checks needed. 135.

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1: 7-2.
0: Can you just check with K1, make sure he has his cell phone with him, that he didn't leave it on scene?
1: Receive 7-2.

0: Wednesday, Bethlehem Ambulance 1.
1: Bethlehem Ambulance 1.
0: Bethlehem Ambulance 1. PD unit just wanted to make sure K1 had his cell phone that he had on scene. The PD unit wants to confirm K1 remembered his cell phone on the scene.
1: Okay, received, and we'll be all set on checks.
0: Bethlehem Ambulance 1 has it, 144.

0: Orange tape, Bethel Ambulance 1. Transpond to LRH. Could you call ahead? Give us a trauma alert. Had a right ankle injury. It's 90 degrees rotated out with the ankle bone exposed. About a 8 to 10 minute ETA. It's a 66-0-year-old female.
1: Christine Bethel May 1, you'll be en route to LRH at 151, and we'll advise them. You're en route with a trauma alert, right ankle injury with bone exposed, 151.

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0: 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I advise him. 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
1: That is affirmative.
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0: Respond to 55 River Glen Lane, the River Glen House. Sorry, 25 Charlie, 92-year-old female, conscious breathing, not alert, is combative and agitated, possible U.S. UTI. Again, Twin State, Littleton, Fire Department, 55 River Glen Lane, the River Glen House in Littleton. Sorry, 25 Charlie, 92-year-old female, conscious breathing, not alert, is combative and agitated, possible UTI. Time of your tone is 2:30.

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0: 10A3, you're responding at 233. 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She did push a staff member. We do not have a PD unit available at this time. It's your discretion on moving forward.

0: 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A3 will continue responding.
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1: Littleton 8.
0: Route back to my town. Apart from the Cumberland's welfare check and the callback from Lickety Splits, any other call spending?
1: Fire's going to 55 River Glen for a out of control 92-year-old female.
0: Are they requesting PD as well?
1: 911 did. EMS proceeded to the scene. They're on scene now.
0: I'll start responding that way, and if need be, I can step it up.
1: Let's see. Little 10 and 8.

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1: Nate.
0: Do you know if EMS is all set at River Glen?
1: Let me check with them. I have their 20-minute mark.
2: To Littleton Command. 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

0: Littleton, H3, just confirming you said you're transporting.
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3: Received, thank you. 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
1: 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I thought it was the Crystal Miller Jeep. 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
1: Oh, my apologies then. 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You can show me clear.
2: 3 is transporting to LRH. Engine 1 will be clear.
0: A3 transferring to LRH. Engine 1, you'll be clear returning 306.

0: 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At the hospital.
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Send an alarm at Fort Elm Street, apartment 102. For smoke in the building. Again, NORPAC to Lancaster Fire Department, Whitefield Fire Department. General alarm at 4 Elm Street, apartment 102. Smoke in the building. Time of your tone, 3:53.

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0: Lancaster K1 off on scene.
1: Lancaster K1, you're on scene, 358.
0: Northbound to Lancaster K4.
1: Lancaster K4.
0: You can have Whitefield holds and quarters. We have some burnt plastic on the stove. We'll be ventilating.
1: Lancaster K4, you are advising Whitefield can hold in quarters. You have burnt plastic on the stove. You'll be ventilating at 359.
0: Whitefield K1 has it.
1: Whitefield K1, you have it, 359.

0: Lancaster K1 from Whitefield K1.
1: Go ahead.
0: You guys all set?
1: That's affirmative. Thank you, sir. Appreciate it.
0: You're welcome. Noah Pack from Whitefield K1. We'll go in service.
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0: 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We're ventilating. We'll be here for a few more minutes. 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Thank you.
1: Lancaster K4 confirms burnt plastic on the stove. 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It'll be off a little bit longer. 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

0: Call back. I guess K4. Apartment's been ventilated. All I guess here is to be clear. Command terminated.
1: Lancaster K4, apartment is ventilated. All Lancaster units clear, 422.

0: WGW0 got the camera shows from a time start 4:30. A little tonight.
1: Do not have an early Lincoln.

0: WGW2, that's kind of shows sometime clears 500. Wolf Mate.
1: Wolf Mate.
0: I see Wolf Mate.

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1: Lancaster K1. Lancaster K1, you're on scene at 550. I didn't get any location information. They were unable to speak with any subscriber. Looks like we have had this issue in the past here with nothing found.
0: Received.

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1: Lancaster K1, you're advising Lancaster ambulance can stand down, it's an accidental trip at 551.

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1: Lancaster, K1.
0: I'll be clear. You may get a couple more alerts out of that before they figure it out. You can just call me.
1: Lancaster K1, you're clear. We may receive a couple more alerts. We'll give you a call at 5:55.

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0: Burglary alarm activation, 890 Meadow Street, indicating Zone 5 front office door. 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
1: 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Any graphs, and they also have the information.
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0: 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He was putting himself 10-1.
1: 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Littleton 32.
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0: 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I'll be 10 with you.
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0: 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I gotta do some follow-up with East Wave.
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0: A1 responding to the hotel.
1: Ambulance 1 is responding to 310 Mount Washington Hotel Road, room 219. 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

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In the CFR, any updates for the road closure on Blackberry Lane?

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1: 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Again, Twin State Whitefield Ambulance, correction, NORPAC Whitefield Ambulance, respond to 1 Main Street in Whitefield at Cumberland Farms. 17 Bravo, 80-year-old male, conscious, breathing, and alert. Bell is face down, bleeding from the head outside. 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
1: 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Wakefield Ambulance 1, you're on scene 914.

0: Northbound, Whitefield Ambulance 1.
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0: I have a callback request from Tyler Hartford inquiring if his Social Security card was dropped off at the PD.
1: Yeah,

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0: 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There is a male at North Base stating there is an altercation. There's a female with a knife trying to hurt someone.
1: North Base Condos, we have a actual address up there.

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0: crashed in a Littleton 7.
1: Go ahead.
0: Hartford, Vermont, dispatch just called in. Female making suicidal comments was pinged in the area of 893 Birchcroft Drive in Littleton. Do not have a direction from that location as to where the actual GPS locations are. Again, female threatening suicide in a gray Jetta, 5'3", 110, hazel eyes, dirty blonde hair, wearing riding pants and a polo shirt with no colors given.
1: Oh, and-

0: Littleton three grass. Do we know if that ping location is moving for her, or has it been there for a while?
1: Littleton 3, call came in from Hartford, Vermont dispatch. The information was 25 minutes old. I do not know if the location is moving or not.
0: Copy.

0: Then the Waterville 2, I'm answering you.
1: I'm not sure what's going on, but we can't copy. Can you copy on a Guam driver's license, please? Either driver's license or name, date of birth.

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1: It's in 32, go ahead.
0: I'll be clear.
1: Message received, Littleton 32.

0: Chris.
1: Did you go ahead?
2: I see the request to check the address. Is it on South Main Street in Landale?
1: Lisbon 2, it's showing as 194 Center Hill Road.
3: Littleton 7 to Grafton. Can you disregard on that bolo, please?
4: Message received, Littleton 7, disregarding bolo. Time,

0: Littleton 3, grass.
1: Littleton 3, go ahead.
0: Negative contact on Birchcroft. Is there a point of contact in Hartford that we can call to see about an updated location? Or if it's even in our town still?
1: Littleton 3, stand by. I will get the number for Hartford and give them a call.
2: Two, go ahead.
3: Check that address on Landaff. I am familiar with this subject. She's had a history of this possible ETOH the last time I dealt with her.
2: Proceed, Wilson 2.

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1: Good.
0: Hartford Dispatch is contacting Verizon at the moment, requesting them to reping the phone. They will give me a call back with the info. I'll pass that along as soon as I have it.
1: Awesome. Thank you.

0: 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Whitefield A1 back in quarters.
1: Whitefield Ambulance 1 back in 1008.

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0: 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She said a vehicle almost hit her on the highway, so she swerved, went off the road in between exit 17 and 18. Closer to the 17 side, northbound. She does have a tow coming for the vehicle. She is, however, currently in Littleton, just didn't advise where. I do have her telephone number. I'll text that over to you. 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
1: Appreciate it.

draft in Lisbon too. I took two calls for you. One's going to be a return call reference to a report that had been filed. The second, if you could go to 961 Route 302 for vandalism. I'm in right there.

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Respond to 93 Main Street in Franconia, Lafayette Center, Spruce Unit, room 82B Boston, for 37 Charlie, 67-year-old female. Conscious of breathing and alert. Shortness of breath with COPD exacerbation. Twin State to Littleton Fire Department. Respond to 93 Main Street in Franconia, Lafayette Center, Spruce Unit, room 82B Boston, for 37 Charlie, 67-year-old female. Conscious breathing and alert. Shortness of breath. COPD exacerbation. Your time is 10:16.

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0: Grafton, Littleton 3.
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0: We got the message that Ava has called in. She was in a motor vehicle accident. Negative, that was the Birchcroft Drive, the Ava Hamlet.
2: 6-2.
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0: Affirmative, Littleton 3.
2: Copy, I didn't catch it. They were one in the same. You can clear me.
0: Message received, Littleton 3.
1: Thank you.

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Meet the police department for an evaluation of an elderly female. Woodsville Ambulance, 2849 Dartmouth College Highway. 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

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Delay one responding 1021 PD requesting slower traffic response.

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0: 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She's at the TJ Maxx here in Littleton. I'm going to go make contact with her in person just to make sure everything's all right. But over the phone, she said she had no suicidal ideations.
1: Matt, did you see my captures?

NORPAC Lancaster Fire Department. 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Again, NORPAC Lancaster Fire Department, 215 Main Street, the Big Apple. 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
0: Who is the party that called her in? And she'll be waiting for a friend to come and pick her up.
2: Message received, Wilson 7, and I just got off the phone with Vermont State Police. Her car was towed several hours ago. Just making you aware of that.
0: Received. I let her know to call the town where the accident happened to find out what's going on with the car.
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Warrnambool 5 grounded. Lisbon 2, go ahead. 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And I'll be clear, they haven't taken any catalytic converters in this week, and not give me a call if any show up. Message received, Lisbon 2.

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1: 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I have a date of birth of 12/15/89 and an address of 310 Quebec Road in Lyman.
0: Received, and affirmative, that is him. Thank you.
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3: 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I know if 6 hasn't got a hold of you, he was en route to SMH for the IEA.

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1: 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And if you can call County Attorney Medical Examiner, please.
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0: Top five.

NORPAC to Dalton EMS, Whitefield Ambulance. Respond to 1084 Dalton Road in Dalton, New Hampshire. For a 60-year-old female, punched in the face, assault with injury. NORPAC to Dalton EMS, Whitefield Ambulance. Respond to 1084 Dalton Road in Dalton. For a 60-year-old female, punched in the face, assault with injury. Time is 10:52.

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0: NORPAC, Dalton K1.
1: Dalton K1, go ahead.
0: Responding. State police on scene or are they en route?
1: Dalton K1, need to respond in stage. 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Your time's 10:54.
0: Message received.

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0: Responding.
1: Fort Dalton Road. New Hampshire State Police is en route. Your time is 10:54.
0: Copy.
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1: 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You can show us off at LRH.
0: 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Time is 10:58.

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1: 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Time is 11:03.

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0: Have a welfare check request at 42 Badger Street for Philip Bolduc. Meals on Wheels called in, says he has 3 days of meals sitting outside his building, not answering the door or the phone.

0: Crowe is active out of New Bedford, Massachusetts, license set to expire 12/27. I see no restrictions and no history.
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0: All EMS units can proceed in to the end of the driveway and meet the troopers.
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1: Dalton K1, ambulance one on the scene at 1123.

Twin State to Newberry EMS Woodsville Ambulance. Respond to 2 Maple Street in Newberry for a 60-year-old male patient. May have had a mini stroke last night, experiencing left-sided weakness and loss of vision on left side. Twin State to Newberry EMS Woodsville Ambulance. Respond to 2 Maple Street in Newberry for a 60-year-old male. May have had a mini stroke last night, experiencing left-sided weakness and loss of vision on the left side. Time is 11:26.

0: Buffalo and three, Grafton. Well, I'll take care of that welfare check.
1: Buffalo and three.
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3: 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One responding 1127.

0: craft in the vessel in three.
1: On three.
0: I just took a call from Jesse Henry. She's looking for a callback. She has a name for you regarding the interview you just had.
1: Earth 8, thank you.
0: That's on three.

Twin States to Newberry EMS. 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State to Newberry EMS, second tone, respond to 2 Maple Street in Newberry. 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Twin State to Newberry EMS, second tone, respond to 2 Maple Street in Newberry. For a 60-year-old male patient, may have had a mini-stroke last night, experiencing left-sided weakness and loss of vision. Your time is 11:32. 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

Rock in the Littleton 7. I have a vehicle lockout at 24 Beacon Street. Upper parking lot, Dominic Hawkins locked his keys in his trunk. Message received, Wilson 7.

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1: Bethlehem 3, Jesse Henry just called back another time. State she has some additional important information and would like a call back.
0: Thanks. I will call her.
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0: 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He's all set. No further checks are required for this item.
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2: Top 5.
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Forest Service 30 Grafton. I've issued a violation notice to Mr. McDonald for failure to pay rec fee. I'll be still off and run the rock slot doing rec fee enforcement.

North back to Lancaster Ambulance. Stand by for tone. North back to Lancaster Ambulance. Respond to 13 Ice Pond Road in Lancaster for a 6 Charlie, 74-year-old female, heart issues and difficulty breathing. NORPAC to Lancaster Ambulance, respond to 13 Ice Pond Road in Lancaster, Unit 114, for a 6 Charlie, 74-year-old female, heart issues and difficulty breathing. Time is 12:16.

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0: A3 responding.
1: Lancaster Ambulance 3 is responding to 13 Ice Pond Road, Unit 114, time is 12:17.

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1: Lancaster Ambulance 3, go ahead.
0: On scene.
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Jackson State Littleton Fire Department, respond to 35 Meadow Street for a GPS emergency alarm on a 90-year-old female who's dizzy. Again, Twin State Littleton Fire Department, 35 Meadow Street for a GPS emergency alarm on a 90-year-old female who's dizzy. Time of your tone is 12:30.

0: That was a test tone only for Littleton Fire Department at 1231.
1: Wilson 7, good.
2: In or lockout pending.
1: Negative at this time, everything's cut off.
2: Can you go ahead with your last again? I didn't hear you.
1: All of the VIN verifications and lockups are caught up at this point.
2: Chief, thank you.

Twin State to Woodsville Ambulance Groton Ragate EMS. Respond to mile marker 111, Interstate 91 North in Ragate for an automated crash alert. Twin State to Woodsville Ambulance Groton Ragate EMS. Respond to mile marker 111, Interstate 91 North for an automated crash alert. Time is 12:34.

0: sequence 82, Reigate Fire Department, stand by for tone. Twin State to Reigate Fire Department, respond to mile marker 111, Interstate 91 North in Reigate for an automated crash alert. Twin State to Reigate Fire Department, respond to mile marker 111, Interstate 91 North for an automated crash alert. Time is 12:35.
1: Twin State, level 1083.
0: Sir, go ahead.
1: A3 will be on scene.
0: Ambulance 3 is on scene. Your time is 12:36. Will Ambulance 1, go ahead. Woodville Ambulance 1 is en route to mile marker 111, I-91 North. Time is 12:36.
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0: 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Mapping at the southern part of the golf course on one of the tees. 901 attempted a callback, no answer.
1: She does have negative history with police officers.

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0: Lancaster Ambulance 3 is transporting to Weeks. 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

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Megan K1, go ahead. Regate K1 advising nothing found. 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

0: 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Last name is Lincoln Adam Charles Robert Ocean Ida X-ray at Manchester.
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0: 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Ambulance 3, go ahead.
1: 83 is transporting 1, LRH.
0: Littleton Ambulance 3 is transporting 1 to LRH. 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NORPAC from Lancaster Ambulance 3.
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the one because I prefer the weapons. 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

0: Northbound Whitefield Ambulance 1.
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0: 3 Depot for a past tense break-in.
1: Can I please see Lancaster 9?

0: to, Ash?
1: I haven't talked to.
0: Probably on. Hey, can you check a letter yet? I'm coming into town about a day, so now that a vehicle in front of me is having some lane issues, just being speeding, even sorry if I still have aggressive. Just want to check with your data in it.

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I don't see any restrictions, and I can give you history if you need to. And then I can give you some other information if you're clear.

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1: Whitefield Ambulance 1 is clear of Weeks, time is 1418.

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0: wrap in a little from 32.
1: Go ahead.
0: I took a call from Philip Muldoon, which was the welfare check that he did this morning at 42 Badger Street. He'd like to speak with an officer. He's upset about his door.
1: I have to go do a welfare check right now. Can you take care of that item? That individual from Badger Street called in asking why his front door was broken in.

0: McGrath in the Littleton 7. Lisa Blodgett called in. She had a VIN verification at 26 West Drew Street earlier today and missed the officer when they stopped by. She is home now. And also wanted to make sure you're clear of that foot patrol on Main Street.
1: When you're in quarters in service, 1427.
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1: What?
0: That was pending 911 hang up call. Looks like it was the river behind the PD. Somebody accidentally called 911. First of Elizabeth, last of Snyder. They said that they're all set.
1: Let me see if you can show me clear from that.

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0: to listen to. Fetch you to a Seth call. The caller last of Aldrich is stating that his bike, which is black and gray, and his ski boots that are red, got stolen either yesterday or today. It occurred behind Mikey's Pub and Grill on 60 North Main Street. He's looking to make a report.
1: I'll head over there.
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0: Franconia 3. 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Fish and Game is aware.
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Yeah, I'm coming almost, well, probably a mile from the fairground, and I have a black vehicle in back of me that's all over the road and been that way for the last probably 20 miles. I'm not sure if you could intercept over the white line solidly and

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1: You're northbound, though?
0: No, firm. I am southbound. You're going to be in the area? 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
0: Just looking for a Lancaster unit.

0: Course 12, Grafton. The Lancaster unit on.
1: Affirmative, Lancaster 8. Or correction, Lancaster 6.
0: Where is that?
1: Been attached to anything.
0: Coming about half a mile from the fairground. 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

0: Cancer 6 to Crosswell. Emergency lights are still on.
1: Try that again.
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0: Message received, Sheriff 26.

Graft into Franconia 4. Complaint from Turfaf. It's going to be in the area of mile marker 111.0, Franconia Arch Parkway, headed north. It's going to be a gray, dark F-150 that has been tailgating and looks like just hazardous operation.

0: Franconia 4 passing exit 35 now.
1: Just dispatch you to a parking issue. It's going to be at Shaw's for a black Mercedes van with New York plates that's parked in a fire lane spot.
2: Welcome, Six Crescent. Tell me 10-1, you can assign that to me.
1: Please, Littleton 6.

0: Captain Littleton 7.
1: Six.
0: We had a motor vehicle complaint from Franconia, but it's headed up possibly towards Littleton. Last seen going past exit 35. Dark colored Ford F-150, partial plates 5190, hazardous operation is located.
1: Has Bethlehem been advised?

0: Littleton's having a Grafton. Can you put myself in 32, 10-2, please?
1: Seven.

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Can you close the call out?

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1: Wilson, 6, Grafton, on north. You can disregard med activation.
0: Receipt. Receipt.

0: Wilson 6, Grafton.
1: Wilson 6.
0: What's the status on that motor vehicle complaint? I see most of the others have closed it out. Has that been unfounded?
1: Everyone was out of position.

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1: Affirmative. Looking to see if you're clear for New Hampshire 20.

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1: Bulletin 6, that's coming up on an expired plate as of March 31st, 2025 on a 2020 Subaru Outback color gray to an Eric Meyer out of Houston.
0: Crazy. Was it 25 or 26?
1: It says 25.
0: Crazy. I'm going to have that vehicle stopped at Shaw's parking lot.
1: Three vehicles.
2: Year-old male who's conscious breathing but not alert. Say that he just woke up, he's had breathing problems, he's pale, mumbling, and cannot get up. Again, NORPAC 2 Whitefield Ambulance, 45 Brown Street. For a 6 Delta, 79-year-old male, conscious breathing and alert. Male just woke up with breathing problems, pale, mumbling, and cannot get up. Time of tone 1642.
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2: Pack Whitefield Ambulance, 45 Brown Street, 6 Delta, 79-year-old male, conscious breathing, not alert. Male just woke up, breathing problems, pale and mumbling, and he cannot get up. Again, NORPAC, Whitefield Ambulance, 45 Brown Street, 6 Delta, 79-year-old male, conscious breathing, not alert. Male just woke up with breathing problems, pale, mumbling, and cannot get up. Time of tone, 1645.
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0: Welcome to Sex Crafting. I want to be clear. It sounds like these are the plates from a previous vehicle that were inadvertently left on the vehicle. He's assuming he probably has the new plates at home that he's going to look for and switch those over.
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0: 1 truck, when you get up here, turn on the burn side. We got some leakage. 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
2: Payoff is North Carolina, Lincoln Henry Edward dash 1010. Going to be Route 117 at Five Corners.
4: Lincoln Bay, Linwood Ambulance, 331 Ravine Road, the Ravine Lodge, male adult with a diabetic emergency. Again, Lincoln Bay, Linwood Ambulance, 331 Ravine Road, the Moose Rock Ravine Lodge, male adult, diabetic emergency, on 1654.

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0: Trail to Nebraska. 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Can I just get a 23 check? My name and date of birth. What? Gonna be last of Toonman, Tom, Union, Ida, Nora, Mary, Adam, Nora, first of Julia, John, Union, Lincoln, Ida, Adam, no middle. 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
1: I'll be clear, warning for speed.

0: Norpex and Lancaster Fire Department for a second call at 21B Boston at Bunker Hill Street. Going to be for a sewer backup into the basement. Again, Norpex, Lancaster Fire Department, second call, service call at 21B Boston, Bunker Hill Street for a sewer backup into the basement. Time of tow 1700.
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1: Lancaster Utility 1, go ahead. Lancaster Utility 1, responding 17.
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1: Lancaster Ambulance 5, correct.
0: Transporting 1 to Weeks.
1: Lancaster Ambulance 5, transporting 1 to Weeks, 17.

0: Lancaster K5, no back.
1: Lancaster K5, but.
0: Yeah, got all of the water department. We're gonna probably jet this line, see what it does. You can cancel the fire department on this call, on the second call.
1: CFK 5 will be calling the water department. Can cancel fire 1738.
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2: 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Zero 945.
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2: Into April 5. Just to attach you to a callback request, I tried to run the person in our RMS, but there are three entries. I'm not sure which one it was.
3: Received. Thank you.

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1: Integral to First of Evan is active until 03 of 27. No restrictions. And no New Hampshire history.
2: Thank you.
3: Wilson 6, go ahead. You can show that Heather Olson's been served a no trespass order from Lincoln PD.
1: Message received, Wilson 6.
3: 20 that I ran, did that come back to Mr. West?
1: Affirmative.
3: Received, thank you. I'll be clear.
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0: Lancaster 6, Grafton. Both vehicles are clear. I'll be in route in 2 weeks for follow-up.
1: Message received, Lancaster 6.
2: Northbound, Lancaster K4.
3: Lancaster K4, Rob.
2: All Lancaster units be clear. Command terminated.
3: Lancaster K4, all Lancaster units are clear. Your command is terminated. 17.
2: Back Lancaster A5.
3: Lancaster A5.
2: A5 is clear of weeks.
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0: 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Honda Odyssey minivan, Route 49, near Triple I Road intersection.
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0: Waterville 5, just confirming, you copy that?
1: 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I don't know if you can copy dispatch, but heat is active, and current address is 73 Carla Court.
0: Received. I did copy that. That is his address that he's giving to me.

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0: Grafton from Orford 1 on West. 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

0: I'm just stop the vehicle, Massachusetts 525, Victor David 5. Looks like we're coming to a stop. Route 49 at the Drakesburg Trailhead entrance. Occupied by one, I can see.
1: Received Massachusetts 525, Victor David 5, attempting to stop at 49 as the trailhead, occupied by one.
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1: Nice, this is James, 115.

0: Pack, Whitefield Ambulance 1. Whitefield Day 1, back in quarters.
1: Whitefield Day 1, back in quarters, 1756.

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0: To 42 Norton Lane for a VIN verification for two trailers.

0: Brockton 2, Littleton 3. That's a PD.
1: Yeah, for.
0: I have a male party and a female party en route to the PD. The female party just called in stating that they were doing a child custody exchange. The other co-parent asked to meet at Walgreens. She went there to meet him. He was there, but he refused to give her her children. And then he changed the location back to the PD. She is just requesting an officer to be there to make sure it goes smoothly after he refused to give her her children.
2: Just attached you to a call. Calling party reporting he was walking his dog, and his dog was attacked by a large German Shepherd. He did get the owner's information, but he does want to file a report.
0: Okay.

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1: Sugar Hill 2, I have this coming back to Brian Reeder on a 2019 utility trailer, black, make is a Kara?

0: 2, Grafton. Sugar Hill 2, go ahead.
1: It's just going to be the one trailer for now, so I'm all set. You can show me clear.
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0: Hello, tu sei. Happened to little too sexually.
1: Yes.
0: Sister said she could call by phone. She lost a broke. He is looking to make a report.

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1: Little than 20, go ahead.
0: Extremely clear. I mean, 70 to 50.
1: Little 20.

0: Johnson Douglas. Message received, Groveton 2.
1: Five three seven nine one four two again. 537-9142.

0: these color white to stream of Bennington, first of Nia, 635 DW Highway. Yeah.
1: Hey, you were the LWR. Can you just come back again, please?
0: Bennington.

0: All right, Carter 4, Grafton.
1: Four, go ahead.
0: I'll be clear from 45 Pioneer en route to 26 Pioneer to speak with the other half.
1: Message received, Franklin 4.

0: 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Can you add this individual by Connecticut O-line?
1: Hey, affirmative, go ahead.
0: Be 0387 59007.

Frank 24, Grafton. 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They did exchange information. Did let her know about the leash law in Franconia. You can show me clear, and I'm setting notes later.

0: Grafton to Lisbon for?
1: Lisbon for.
0: Or if you could head over to 260 Street or Pond Road, calling party reported he just witnessed a TP unit tear down wires. Now the power's out. He did notify the co-op, and he does have a picture of the truck that tore the wires down.
1: I'll head over that way.

0: Wilton 6 Raptor. If they're still open, you can close out that call back and the custody issue.
1: That's interesting. That was interesting.

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1: Liz in Fort, go ahead.
2: You can show me out of those downed wires. They are not touching the ground currently. No arcing or sparking.
1: Message received, Lisbon 4, and the calling party already notified the co-op as well. Negative, I did not speak with them.
0: Copy that.

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Can you give me a 23 check on a Raymond LaCasse, please?

0: Raptor.
1: First one. 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Gross one.
0: 7 Second Street for potential sexual assault on a child. I'll be out now. Past tense.
1: Steve Gross one.

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1: Next one.
0: You can take 3 and 4 off the board.
1: Message received, Wilson 6.

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1: Lisbon, 4.
0: Dispatched you to a call by phone. Theft call. I sent it to yourself. The calling party is just looking for a callback. He wants to make a report. He had his car parked at the Dale's Auto on 302, and he went to go pick it up, and the catalytic converter was cut off of it. His information's in the call as well as it was sent to yourself.

0: 12 to 1, Graf.
1: 1, go ahead.
0: Old address for who we're looking for. I'm going to new address now up on Stratford.
1: Message received, Grafton 1. Do you have the direct address you will be in?

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1: One, go ahead.
0: The subject I'm looking to locate actually just drove by me. I'm going to have him stop at the intersection of Cumberland Street and Melcher Street.
1: Broken one.

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0: I'm going to be off across the street from 452 South Street for follow-up.
1: Messenger C, Littleton 6.
2: All right.
0: Are you clear for 20?
1: Affirm, go ahead.
0: 547-4398. Come back to South Street.
1: Yes, Tamarack.

0: 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Five four seven 1586.
1: Brax, color white to an Alexander and Denise Johnson.
0: Okay.

0: damages, Mike?
1: We have had history in the past. He's more concerned for the intoxication that the rifle get damaged.

0: Lisbon 4, Griffin.
1: Lisbon 4, go ahead.
0: I'll be at a 225 Streeter Pond Road for in reference to that downwires.
1: Message received, Lisbon 4.

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0: Yeah, Wolf and Six, Grafton.
1: Wilmington unit, train.
0: It's Six. I'm going to be off 370 South Street with Railcast, surround paperwork.
1: Great, thank you.

0: The Port of Rapids. To clear my last, I was able to get that photo, but the registration was not clear enough.
1: Message received, Lisbon 4.

0: Wilson 6, Grafton.
1: Wilson 6, go ahead.
0: Lacasse has been resummoned for a previous incident.
1: Where is 18 Wilson?

0: graft into Lisbon for? Referencing to Dale's auto, a male called back saying he's still awaiting PD for a catalytic converter that was cut off.
1: Received. I'll give him a call back.
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0: AC. Wrapped in Sugar Hill 2.
3: Sugar Hill 2.
0: You're getting an alarm for the fire station.
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0: Message received, Sugar Hill 2.

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1: Elizabeth Ford.
0: I'll actually just be out at Dale's Auto with that caller.
1: Steve Wilson Ford.

0: Grafton, Franklin, Airport. Hey, Phil Downey at Trisky Dealing up to pick up his phone.
1: Okay.

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0: What?
1: I just drove by Lisbon 4 on the way to this alarm call. He's all set. He's out speaking with them now.
0: The corrections should really be.

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1: Go ahead.
0: Sure. 349-4293-349-4293. That's the vehicle with the plate cut out, or the, yeah, and I'll be thermal last.
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1: Sure.

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0: 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I'm driving by right
1: now. No, sir.
0: Okay.

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1: Four.
0: I'll be clear from the property return item, and I'll be looking into this other one you sent over.
2: Wilson 5, go ahead.
3: Be off Main Street, full control.
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